brains. 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Yeah, I always tell the truth, even when I lie. Brains, if you got on what you need to find. And now the 89, the sun doesn't all shine. Dark, so well, black and white, and it's a gap, take off your own. Put on your new sweater, display. Hey, can you let it wait?

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3: 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Now, baby, get my booty naked, take off all your clothes and light the roof on fire. Tell her, baby, baby, baby, baby, baby, baby, baby, baby, baby, baby, I'm on fire. I tell her, baby, baby, baby, baby, baby, baby, baby, baby, baby, baby, I'm a fireball.

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Generation on the Move. 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
1: 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I know that this could feel like that. But I just can't stop.